Sometimes it may feel like you're drifting at sea. Just keep in mind, the God who knows your final destination also knows how to get you there. Caleb and John on Spirit.

0: Chandler Moore, got him just grateful on the Central Valley Spirit Radio. Food insecurity has been a huge deal in the Central Valley. 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
6: 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Owner Mike Rodriguez leaves you with the verse from Colossians 3:23, which says, "Whatever you do, work heartily as for the Lord and not for men."
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Breathe on it, Torm Wells on the Central Valley's Spirit Radio. You never know who you're going to meet in the pickup line for Toby Mac. That's where he met Sheryl Crow, which is why they're together on Promised Land.

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Carly Ann Taylor on the Central Valley Spirit Radio. She is at Legacy Church Visalia tonight, along with Ryan Stevenson. That show starts at 7:00.

0: It's been going on all day. You didn't know, but you probably participated. I'm Tim on Spirit Radio. It is National Drive-Through Day. Talking about that one unusual thing that happened to you when you went through the drive-through. Immediately, two things pop into my mind. If you've ever been part of like a drive-through difference where people pay for the order behind them, that's pretty cool. Had that happen a couple of times. Starts that freight train of kindness. But still, I think the most amazing thing that has ever happened to me in a drive-through is I went through with our family of four, and somehow I managed to remember everything that they told me to order, and I didn't cheat and put it on a note on my phone.
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Doors are open at Legacy Church Visalia for the Ryan Stevenson, Carly Ann Taylor concert. It starts at 7, and if you're going to the show, make sure you come by the Spirit Table and say hi.

0: Make it well, Mercy Me, on the Central Valley's Spirit Radio. Let's face it, it's human nature. As a parent, you feel like you need to show up at everything. As an employee, feels like you got to answer your email, even when you're not at work, or the text from the boss. As a friend, you feel like you can't say no. But then you watch the life of Jesus and you notice what he did. He walked away from crowds periodically because he knew his assignment. And you know what? Sometimes you have to remind yourself that faithfulness is not saying yes to everything. It's saying yes to the right things.
1: Food insecurity is real. 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

As a celebrity, I imagine it would be hard to go out in public and not be recognized. Now, for Jordan Felice, if you've noticed, he always has the mustache and has that particular hat that he wears. I'm just thinking like a baseball hat, and he would completely blend in. Beloved, on

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Zach Williams and Ben Fuller wait for me with the Central Valley Spirit Radio. Next Saturday is August 1st. We don't know when next month Forrest Frank's going to be dropping a new album. We just know it's coming

0: God doesn't make any junk. Every now and then, he does have a sense of humor, though. I'm Tim on Spirit Radio. Have you seen the video of Jimothy? Raccoon in Seattle. Don't really know how to explain it. You know, most raccoons, if you're working with me, they look like a house pet. You know what I'm saying? About that size, kind of long and whatnot. Jimothy, how would I describe it? Looks like a beach ball with legs and an arm. Still looks like raccoon-colored fur, but he's got an unusual shape. And the internet is embracing how amazing he is. Just Google Jimothy. So it's Timothy with a J. And Jimothy will run across the screen for you.
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4: 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I got

Mav City Music, more than able. Thanks for listening to Spirit Radio. I'm JP. It is a Thursday. Thanks so much for spending some of your time with me. One of the things that I love most about God is that he doesn't wait for the problem to be over before he steps alongside of you. He does exactly like this song says. He'll meet you right in the valley, right in the thick of it, so that you don't feel so alone. Here's Tasha Layton, Meet Me in the Valley. You're listening to Spirit Radio. You can't

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0: Barrett, I've got a fire. Thanks for listening to Spirit Radio. You may not know this, but his dad, his real-life 76-year-old father, is the main subject of that music video, just dancing around having a good time. I only hope that when I'm 76, I can even move half as good, because I'm 35 right now, and there ain't no way I could do half of that stuff.
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Have you ever looked at your pet doing something and realized that you guys weren't actually that far off from each other? 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

Cochran & Co. What Grace Can Do. Thanks for listening to Spirit Radio. Have you ever had that moment where your pet is doing something and suddenly it hits you? You guys actually aren't that far off from each other. This past week, my dog Roscoe made me have that realization. We had a bunch of family from out of town he doesn't get to see often. They came by for dinner and he was ecstatic, just through the moon, so excited, jumping up and down, running all over the place, just completely energized off the wall. The second they left, you would have thought a completely different dog walked in the room. He was so tired. He was just flat out exhausted. He had peopled all that he could people. And in that moment, I thought, same.

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0: 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Hey, I'm JP. You've probably heard the saying that there's power in prayer. 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
4: I've heard people say that we pray to connect with God. 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Maybe we should pray from our connection with God. This is Jim Franklin, the senior pastor at Cornerstone Church in Fresno. When I'm not with my wife and I want to talk to her, I've got to connect with her through the phone. But when I'm with her, all I have to do is talk to her. I think we forget that God is always with us. He'll never leave us. He'll never forsake us. Instead of praying to connect with Him, maybe we should just pray from our connection with Him. It's out of the spirit of adoption that we cry, Abba, Father. Just like that old song says, He's as close as the mention of His name. I'd love for you to connect with us at Cornerstone Church in downtown Fresno. 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

Toby Mack. You're listening to Spirit Radio. When's the last time you genuinely learned to do something completely brand new? 877-530-5388. I had to do that this past week. I had to install a brand new shower head as well as a new sink faucet. You're probably shaking your head because maybe it was a little bit more obvious to you. I've just never had to do this before. Everywhere I've ever lived, I've always just kind of used what I've needed that's already been there. Or then I've moved somewhere else and I just haven't ever had to deal with this. But I had to learn because we needed to get both of them replaced. So my wife, Laurel, her uncle came over because he's a handier person than I am. And he came over and he helped teach me how to do it so that the next time that I would have to go through and do this, I'd be able to do it myself. Now, admittedly, it really wasn't as complicated as I had made it up in my own head. But I genuinely feel like the next time that this goes to happen, I'm set. I've got it all covered. But what is that thing that you learned to do? You didn't know you needed to know how to do it until the time happened where you needed to know how to do it. 877-530-5388.

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Josiah Queen Demons, thanks for listening to Spirit Radio. Do you have a joke with somebody at work? Something that's kind of turned into a recurring bit? 877-530-5388. One of my coworkers and I have this bit. We're both big basketball fans. And obviously, there's a big decision waiting around about where LeBron James is going to be playing basketball. And so ever since he announced his free agency decision that he wasn't going to be returning to the Lakers, this guy and I have been going around saying, oh, did you hear the news? He signed with our favorite team, even though we have polar opposite teams. And it has become more so a bit about us trying to get the other person off guard than it actually ever was about where LeBron's playing basketball. What's

0: 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And maybe when I read some of the names of these, you'll say ain't no way that you would ever try that, because I found a weird mixture of coffee that people are actually making and even more so enjoying. I'll share this list coming up in 10. 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

Blessing offer and brighter days. Thanks for listening to Spirit Radio. How do you typically drink your coffee? Is it black? Do you put a little bit of creamer in it? Maybe some sugar? Let me know. 877-530-5388. I was reading a list of some of the most unique coffee that people are starting to make because I found myself starting to kind of enjoy a little bit of a weird mixture. I love like a tonic water, and espresso has become one of my go-to things recently, and a couple of years ago, I would have been grossed out by that. So I thought I was a little bit interested to see what other weird coffee combinations people were starting to come out with, because I feel like it started to get a little more adventurous. Some of the things on this list was a wasabi latte, a sushi-infused latte that added a little bit of spice with wasabi and soy sauce. This sounds terrible to me. Maybe up your alley as well. Avocado coffee, where they actually serve the coffee inside of the little pit of an avocado, so the avocado itself becomes the cup. And that just is where I draw the line. When we start doing that, if I ever start to say that that's what I'm enjoying, I need to just stop drinking coffee.

the valley floor looks flat. But there's so much happening underneath. So it is with you. Spirit Radio. Hope for the Valley.

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1: Spirit Radio, I'm JP. How often in your prayer life or throughout your day do you just give thanks to God? I'm going to be the first to admit that I don't always do that. But I was in this prayer class the other day, and that was one of the first points that they really hit home, was actually sitting down and not sending an automatic request out. You're not doing any of that. You're just sitting down and you're just telling God all the things you're thankful for, all the ways that you're grateful for Him, all the things that He's doing in your life that He's blessed you with, and just giving praise back to Him. The next time you go to pray, try that for a change. You'll see how much your mood boosts.
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Franny Cash, Jesus All Along. Thanks for listening to Spirit Radio. I always feel like sometimes it takes these artists such a really long time before they actually come up with a song. But Brandon Lake put that theory to bed the other day because he put a reel out of him and Ben Fuller just hanging out in a studio together, just kind of mimicking off of each other, just having a good time. And in what felt like 5 minutes, they were jamming together so well. Brandon looks at the camera at one point and just goes, I don't know where that's going, but it's going on the record. Here he is right now with Praise You Anywhere. 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

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What do you do when you need to buy a gift for somebody, but you don't really know what to get? They seem like they've got everything. Do you have a specific tip for this situation? Let me know, 877-530-5300.

0: Elevation Rhythm and Washed. 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

Natasha Leighton and worship through it. Thanks for listening to Spirit Radio. Caleb and John have a little bit of a nerd side to them you might not be familiar with. Everywhere they go in the U.S., even outside of the U.S., they keep an Excel sheet of all of the coffee shops that they've been to and a rating system on whether it was really good, what they ordered, the whole nine. Then they have a separate list of all the places they didn't quite get to, but that they were interested in if they're ever back in the area they want to go. So if Caleb and John are ever in the area and you want to get on their good side, give them a really good coffee recommendation and they'll love you forever. Here they are right now. It's Caleb and John and Finished. 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

0: Mercy Me and Make It Well. You're listening to Spirit Radio. I love that song so much because I actually had one of my pastors that sent that to me when they knew that I was going through a little bit of a rough spell where I kind of felt a little bit lost. I felt a little bit unsure of my future, of just a lot of different question marks kind of seemed to be popping their head up. And they sent me that song. And that's kind of what music really does, right? I mean, that's what makes it so good, is that it can say the things when you don't really know what to say. My pastor didn't give me some big speech about how everything was going to be all right. He just didn't. 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

hopeful and everything is better. Thanks for listening to Spirit Radio. I'm JP, covering for Obadiah tonight. Thanks for spending some of your Thursday with me. Right now it's Mac Powell, A New Creation. 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

Carly Ann Taylor, Why Should I Worry? Thanks for listening to Spirit Radio. Maybe you heard that song live tonight. She was in town with Ryan Stevenson. A phenomenal showing, but you maybe missed it. Well, you don't have to miss the next one. 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There's been so many

0: Elevation Worship. You're listening to Spirit Radio. The devil's not good at really anything, but he's great at one thing: lying. Maybe you've heard those words in your head that you're not good enough, that you're not good at your job, you're not a good partner, you're not a good friend, you're not a good person. The devil will try everything he can to get you to believe his lies. And to be honest, sometimes they're pretty good. And sometimes we fall for them. But it's in those moments we need to be reminded, and I need this just as much as anybody else, of what God's truth is. That despite what I might tell myself, what the devil's trying to convince me is the truth, that God's truth is louder, that you are known, you are loved, and most importantly, you're his.
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1: Three brothers in a fire, willing to die for their faith. 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

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Hope lives.

the valley floor looks flat. But there's so much happening underneath. So it is with you. Spirit Radio. Hope for the Valley.

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7: You know how many alcoholics say, I never want to grow up and be an alcoholic like my dad and repeat the cycle? Just not wanting to be it doesn't guarantee you're not going to repeat it.
8: Right.
7: There has to be a step like, I need to write a letter to my father and forgive him. 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
9: Welcome to Family Life Today, where we want to help you pursue the relationships that matter most. I'm Dave Wilson.
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9: So my favorite thing makes me cry every time at church. And it's not the sermon. It's not even singing worship, although that's powerful. It is life change stories. Somebody tells a story
10: like
9: of life
10: the
9: change.
10: Baptisms.
9: Yes.
10: Like
9: you do
10: baptism.
9: Yes.
10: Sobbing.
9: I weep.
10: Yes.
9: I just, every time I weep. And the only reason I'm bringing that up, because I think, okay, here's the thing. You're sitting there and somebody's telling a life story and you want that story. And I know if I'm telling one and people out there, I know they want God to move in their life the same way.
10: To have a story.
9: Yeah.
10: Yeah.
9: But a lot of people never realize the most important thing that needs to happen for that life story to be their life story. What is it?
10: I mean, my first response is Jesus.
9: Yeah,
10: like,
9: of course.
10: Jesus gives us life stories. But you
9: that
10: have
9: is
10: something-
9: the answer. But I'm thinking on the other side of our side of it is we have to take a step. We have to do something. And of course, you're smiling because you wrote a book on this. your podcast is called Bold Steps, right? And I just thought, man, if I'm going to introduce Mark and D. Job, I got to talk about taking a bold step to life change.
10: Yeah.
9: But I mean, we're back on day two with you guys. Welcome back.
7: Yeah, Thank you. To be back with you.
9: I mean, tell our audience a little bit about what Bold Steps is. I know it's more than just a podcast. It's a way of life, right?
7: It really is. And here's where it came from. So about 25 years ago, we were leading all these people to Christ. They were coming to Jesus.
9: Through your church as a pastor?
7: Through our church, yeah.
9: Inner city of Chicago.
7: That's right.
9: Yeah.
7: And a lot of brokenness, a lot of baggage. And so we started doing these encounter retreats, we called them, for men and women separately. And the theme that emerged was this: everybody has a cycle to break. Everybody has a bold step to take, and everybody has a legacy to make. It's about breaking cycles in the past. It's about taking bold steps of obedience, and it's about creating a new legacy as well. What is it that you're forging? So I'm talking to guys who, you know, they've had addiction from their grandfather, their parents. And if they don't break that cycle, it's going to be passed down. And so we say, what's the bold step you're going to take to break that cycle? It's not going to happen through passive neutrality. It's going to happen with a bold step. And so at the end, at both the women's and men's encounter retreat, they would get up and share their bold step. And we'd say, what's your bold step? And then they we would cheer them as they go down the, hey, bold step, bold step. And so when when I started the program on the radio, they were saying, what should we call it? What should we call it? And someone said, you know what? You challenge people to take bold steps. So that's where bold step came from.
8: That can preach right there. You're the president of Moody Bible College. I bet you've talked about that at chapel.
7: I have.
8: I bet you have.
7: Everybody has a cycle to break, a bold step to take, and a legacy to make.
9: Well, let's talk about that a little bit. How do you break the cycle? I know you got to take a bold step, but I mean, where do you start? Because I had a pretty bad cycle. Two alcoholic parents, divorce, you know, adultery, the whole thing. And I know I've had to walk that journey, but as I was becoming a man, and even when Ann and I got married, I did not know that I had a cycle that I had to break. I had to understand that.
8: Generational sin that falls
7: into the lap. So a couple of things I would say about this. Number one, you're not responsible for the background that you come from, but you are affected by it. So you're parents, grandparents' sins, it's not your responsibility, but you are deeply affected. The Bible says that the sins of the parents fall into the laps of the children. And
9: is that your translation of Exodus 20?
7: Basically, into the laps of the children. Here's what we've taught people, and I use the story of Gideon, because think about it. Gideon's father was the guardian of the Astropole. He was like, he was seeped in paganism. And we think, well, what's bad with that? There was child sacrifice involved in the worship. It was very ungodly, very pagan. And when people pointed to Gideon, hey, isn't that the son of the guy that takes care of the Astropole? So that was his identity. When he came to God and was about to be commissioned to his new season of life, God told him, go and cut down your dad's Astropole, use the wood of the Astropole to fuel the fire to the altar of the living God. I believe that's an image that you can use. So some people, their background is infidelity, addiction,
9: alcohol,
7: bitterness, alcoholism, a divorce. It's part of their heritage. It's what they grew up with. And I say, you need to cut down that pole. And the very thing that has been maybe your shame, the very thing that you say, that's not what I want to be, may it be the fuel to the fire of God. But you have to take an action step. And we challenge people, take a step that you know you've taken. It can't be, I want to be a better person, or I don't want to do this. You know how many alcoholics say, I never want to grow up and be an alcoholic like my dad and repeat the cycle? Just not wanting to be it doesn't guarantee you're not going to repeat it.
9: Right.
7: There has to be a step like, I need to write a letter to my father and forgive him. Like, I need to join a 12-step program and deal with this issue. And sometimes the very thing that we're coming out of helps constitute the calling that we're going into, because we understand the pain of it. Like, I had a guy 17 years ago, he walked into the church, a cocaine addict. His aunt practically drug him there, and he said, I'm not going to stand up, I'm not going to sing, I'm not going to take off my sunglasses. And so he sat in the back. He's about 6'6". I'm not going to do any of that. And God got a hold of him, turned him around, broke that addiction, and he is a drug addiction counselor now, because he understands it. That fuels his calling.
8: Yeah.
7: And sometimes people that are in a certain calling, You know, you're in a marriage, and I don't know your full story, the background, your full story, but I bet there's...
9: You're going there.
7: I bet there's stuff there that you say, you know, that we could have ended up in a bad place, or we come from some places, but this fuels our calling because we know that this can be different than what we've lived or what our life could have been. And so there's a passion, there's a fire to see the healing happen. And usually that's the way it is in our lives as well.
9: Yeah, it's sort of like God meets you in your pain and then he blows us away because in that pain, he doesn't just meet us. He then uses it as our platform. It almost becomes our purpose.
7: Yeah. Mm-hmm.
9: When you said that, Mark, I was like, yep, my broken home has fueled why we're sitting here today. It's like we have this passion, number one, to lead people to Jesus and the gospel, but to see marriages restored. Yeah. Why? Because I came out of a broken one.
7: Yeah.
9: And didn't even know that that was going to be a fire inside me, but it is.
8: But it wasn't until we really struggled and we almost lost our marriage.
9: Yeah.
8: That's what woke us up to say, oh, we need to break the cycle.
7: Yeah.
8: Did you guys have cycles that you had to break?
7: We've had a lot of cycles we've had to break, I think.
11: Well, I've had a lot of cycles I've had to break.
8: I was wondering, because you talked yesterday, Dee, just about watching your parents' marriage wasn't something that you would want to have.
11: Right. And I learned what a Christian home was really... I didn't learn it in the way I wish I had. But I think what's really important at these encounter retreats, I just had one with 600 women before a couple months ago, but we have them look through, we name things. We name some of those sins, some of those cycles.
7: Identify
11: and I think
7: them.
11: You need to identify what cycles are in your family. And we don't ask people, deal with all of them, but choose one you're going to start with and take, what's your bold step with that one cycle? What do you want to get, need, do you need to get pursue counseling? What is it? And so for me, there were cycles. There were cycles of anger and bitterness and insecurity. And
8: so it just doesn't have to be an addiction.
11: No.
8: You're saying internal things that you're just struggling with, or lies that you've been listening to internally.
11: Yeah.
7: Bold steps get us out of our comfort zone. Bold steps confront what we're going to be repeating. It's seldom that a Sunday doesn't go by that I put my arm around someone and say, you're a cycle breaker. You're breaking cycles. I had less cycles to break because my parents broke the cycles. Mm. And I think that when you break cycles, it doesn't relieve your kids from responsibility. They're still going to have issues to deal with. But I think it makes it less if you're the cycle breaker, if you're the one that's breaking the cycle. And my dad had to break cycle. My mom came from an alcoholic family. They broke some major cycles. So I was in a much healthier home.
11: Mm-hmm.
7: You know, we all have our issues that we have to deal with, but it wasn't as, the cycles weren't as great.
11: Yeah.
7: And so I do believe that just as we, the sins of the parents fall into the laps of the children, so do the blessing of the parents fall into the laps of the children as well.
8: Thousand generations.
7: Exactly. Yes. Exactly. Yes. And so we need to keep that in mind as well.

0: scripture is truth, this will fall in their lap. So it's like the stakes are much higher than you think. It isn't, oh, I just got to win this alcohol or this porn battle or whatever it is. It's like, my kids are going to deal with this. So it should up the ante to say, I'm going to win this thing. I'm going to take a bold step because it isn't just about me. Is that true? Is that what you've seen?
1: Yeah,
0: I mean, I'm preaching to the choir. This is what you do.
1: I just had a conversation with a young lady at church, single mom, divorced, three beautiful little girls, and now just had another son in a relationship that is not a healthy relationship. And I said, are you going to splash blessing or curse on these kids? What are you doing? Be who he's called you to be. Looking to men to meet those needs is never, never going to fill you. What are you splashing on these beautiful kids? And I think there's a list of cycles I had to break and still break. But I remember at times when it was difficult with my daughter, at times, she's a great girl. But, you know, I was telling your wife before we started the show that you have three sons. The girls are the ones who have the drama. And during that time, you know, I'm one of the who Mark talks to, the women he speaks to at the Encounter Retreat, the last my dad never said he loved us. Never.
2: My
1: never
2: dad
1: heard
2: didn't
1: that.
2: Either.
1: Never
2: or
1: heard
2: my
1: that.
2: Mom.
1: Yeah, never heard that. So that was new. All of that was new.
2: Me too.
1: I was, all of it was so new. The nurturing, all of that was so new. And so when high school hit, Mark said, you know what? Let me take over for a little bit. And I did. I had to back off until I can work through some of my own pain and dealing with cycles that need to be broken.
2: What was your pain doing?
1: Like I think I was more harsh. I think I'm going to
2: control.
1: It was mainly control and
3: out of fear and out of love, that was the response.
2: That's what I did too. Yes. When we're fearful, we control.
1: Yes. And so Mark stepped in at that stage and helped me out there.
3: I was more of a coach.
2: That's beautiful.
3: Yeah. And thank God that, you know, the older kids get, the more they realize how much. And so they have a great relationship right now. You repeat the cycles that you see typically.
2: Parents, break the cycle.
3: Break the cycle because you're affecting. Now, I've been pastoring long enough now. I just realized 2 Sundays ago, a young married woman wanted me to dedicate her children. And she said, I really want you to do it, Pastor Mark. I said, okay. I said, why? She said, because you dedicated me as a baby. I said, how old are you? She said, 33. I said, okay, man, I've been a pastor for a long time. When I'm dedicating the mother, I'm dedicating the children of, and she showed me the picture of when I held her and dedicated her 33 years ago. And so, but we've been around long enough to see the couples that choose to break cycles, the effect in their children. I mean, we've seen some really wild stories. And now the kids, you would never know it because the parents help break the major cycles in their life. And of course, everybody has their things to deal with, but they're in a whole different course.
1: Oh, yeah.
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2: And I don't know if you realize this, but your monthly gift helps us equip marriages and families with biblical tools that they can count on.
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2: 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When you talk about in your book, What Now? How to Move into Your Next Season. And it's this little book. I like that it's so easy to read.
1: Right? I love
2: it. You get on a plane and you're just done with it. But it has so many great principles in it. And even the last part of the book, you talk about taking the first bold step. And you talk about you guys going into Tijuana with your friends. You need to share this story.
3: Yeah, so we were down at a conference in San Diego, and we invited some friends to join us, and they had never been to Mexico. So I said, okay, we'll rent a car, went to the car rental place, and they told us, well, be careful, because Tijuana's really bad right now. They said the last people we rented a vehicle to, the police stopped them, had them get out of their

0: vehicle, got in the car, and drove off with the rented vehicle. So be leery of police is what they told us. I said, okay. So we go down there. We have a dinner. We're driving back up in Tijuana with this rented vehicle. And someone says, hey, there's a cop behind you. I'm laughing and look in the mirror. And sure enough, so I put the turn signal on, turn lanes, and they move behind me. And then they turn on their lights and start waving that I go to the side. So I pull to the side. This guy, dark sunglasses, gun in his holster, comes up to me, motorcycle guy. And in Spanish, he says, you know, pull into that alley up there because it's too dangerous here. So someone says, take off, take off.
1: Dee, what are you thinking? Are you nervous?
2: I was nervous, but I know my nephew was with us and he assured me we were going to be fine. Assured me. He convinced us to go to this place on the beach, have lobster, and he assured me we would get back safe.
1: Okay.
2: But
0: so we pull over and this cop starts talking to me like, he says, I'm going to give you a ticket. I got to take you down to the police station. And I said, well, can't you write the ticket out? No, I have to. So he's very aggressive talking to me. I feel like he wants money to be paid off. And I said, he said, what are you doing down here? I said, I was at a pastor's conference. Why a pastor's conference? I'm a pastor in Chicago. He looks at me and says, what does Romans 13 say? I'm like, excuse me? He says, what does Romans 13 say in Spanish? And I thought,
1: good thing you speak Spanish.
2: I know.
0: Yeah. So first of all, two things go through my mind. What in the world does Romans 13 say? Just because I'm a pastor doesn't mean I've memorized the whole Bible. And secondly, this is not like Awana. If I don't get a sticker, I go to jail if I don't know what Romans 13 says. So I'm like, well, Romans 12 says, don't be conformed. He said, Romans 13. And I'm like, what does Romans? And then it struck me. It says, submit yourself to the governing authorities as though they were servants of God. As soon as I said that, he took his sunglasses off, took his hand off his pistol, and started addressing me as pastor. And he just changed. And he said, I'm not going to give you a ticket. So, pastor, be careful. Go slower. And I'm like, what just happened? And he pulls up next to me. And he says, hey, pastor, pray for the police department in Tijuana. We really need it. And then he takes off. I'm like, whoa, what just happened there? But, you know, it reminds me that we're all on a journey. Mm. Our journey can be hijacked. Mm. And ultimately, we need to know the word of God. Mm. Because our journey is going to be hijacked by a lot of things that we don't understand. And ultimately, it may not be a police asking you what Romans 13 says, but it's the word of God ultimately that's going to get us where we need to go. We need to know the word of God and we need to depend on the word of God. And that's just a very strong example of knowing the word of God.
3: Anne read me that story.
1: Yeah.
3: You know, we're reading through your book and preparing for you guys coming in. And we were driving in the car and she read it.
1: Actually knew. Like,
3: and I go, Romans 13, obey civil authorities. And I hadn't heard the rest of the thing. And I'm like, is that where this guy's going? And it was. But your application of it. Yes. It's so powerful because I, you know, as you read it just now, or as you recounted, Mark, I thought there's a guy and I'm sure there's a woman, a husband, a wife, who their bold step is, I need to be the husband that I know God's called me to be, or I need to be the wife. Mm-hmm. I haven't been. And in some ways, we feel like we're defeated. I messed up. I've been messing up for years.
1: I don't know how to break the cycle.
0: Yeah.
3: And you're right. You got to decide right here, right now. You're listening to this program today, I think, because God said, I want you to hear this, your bold step you need to take. We started saying, if you want to change your life, you got to take a step. It can't be somebody else taking the step.
0: Right.
3: I always used to say, man, you hear the story up on stage, you're like, I want that story. You can't have it.
1: Yeah.
3: It's their person's story because they took a step. And so today the step is, I think what you just said, Mark, I'm going to resurrender and say, I'm going to become the man of the word or woman of the word I need to be. God, meet me there, fill me, and make me the man. I want to be a cycle breaker.
0: Yes.
3: And you can be with God's power, right?
0: Yes. 100%. And I believe, Dave, that God uses divine appointments, and someone's listening to this broadcast right now, whether it's on the radio, whether you're online, you're listening to it, but that the Holy Spirit is speaking to you.
4: Yep. Mm.
0: Maybe you look at your past and say, it's not what I wanted, but I am repeating the cycle over. And maybe you've been discouraged about it. Mm. God wants to let you know that there is hope and that you can break the cycle. And it's not a time to escape, to blame, but it's a time to say, this is a problem in my life. You have the power to affect, I believe, generations to come.
4: Yeah.
0: But it starts with a decision, a bold decision to say, this will not continue on my watch.
1: Mm. Will you pray for them that they will take that step? Mm.
0: Absolutely. Father, we pause right now. I pray for that woman that's hearing, and tears are coming to her eyes because she realizes that she is repeating that cycle and hates it, but has felt powerless. Mm. I pray for that man, God, that you have called to lead his household, but he's letting chaos reign in his household, his own addictions to sabotage the very thing that you're trying to create, Father. And I pray in Jesus' name right now that whoever's listening would speak out the cycle that they're trying to break: addiction, infidelity, alcoholism, bitterness, anger, abusive words, whatever it is, God, I pray that they would just say it right now. Just say it. What is that cycle? Give them the boldness and the power to say, now, what is the step of obedience that God is asking me to take? I refuse to pass it on to my children and grandchildren, and I surrender it to God. Jesus, I pray that your power, that power that rose Jesus from the dead, that is active in us today, that same resurrection power, that you would give them the boldness to obey now and to speak out the step that they're going to take, God, and that they would do so and break a cycle and create a legacy. I pray this in Jesus' name. Amen.
1: I loved having Mark and D. Job with us. Again, Mark's book is called What Now? How to Move into Your Next Season.
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0: 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We're Chad and Tara.
1: Happy Christmas in July.
0: Ew.
1: Eve. It's Christmas Eve, July. It's the 24th of July. So
0: that
1: it's
0: makes
1: like,
0: me feel think, like that makes me feel a way that I don't like.
1: Like what type of way?
0: Well, like,
1: why would that be bothersome?
0: I don't want to think about Christmas when it's 105 degrees
1: outside.
0: It's
1: Christmas in July.
0: Oh, so it's like a completely different thing?
1: It's a completely different thing.
0: I apologize.
1: It's
0: I
1: Christmas.
0: Jumped to conclusions.
1: But in July.
0: Okay, what does that entail? Are you going to give me a present?
1: Okay, this is where it's awkward because I was hoping you got me a present. Okay.

0: 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Join us.
1: Do it. 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
1: 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We're Chad and Tara.
2: Happy Christmas in July. If Christmas Eve tomorrow Christmas. Technically is Christmas Day in July. What would you get for Christmas in July if you could? Like, what's on your Christmas in July wish list?
1: A 2-week paid vacation that I don't have to plan.
2: I'm sorry, I didn't hear you, neither did HR. So what else did you want? I mean, with it being so hot today, tomorrow, next week, probably the rest of the summer, like anything.
1: This month's PG&E bill paid. Remember, I live in Sanger, so I have PG&E, not Southern Cal Edison. Mm-hmm. But I know because we've been running the air so much because it's been so hot that it's going to be high. So I just want somebody to pay that bill.
2: Okay.
1: None of these things. Okay.
2: How
1: about a new pair of Vans?
2: That's not going in a stocking. Okay. The van. You just got a new pair of Vans.
1: I know, but I want another one because I'm worried I'm going to ruin these and I love them so much. I need a backup pair.
2: I don't like
1: any of my ideas.
2: I don't know. I mean, I like the shoes are the most practical and you could probably figure that. I just have so many questions.
1: You just asked me for a hypothetical gift and then you shot down every single idea I had.
2: What can I say?
1: You set me up for failure.
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0: Good morning, and thanks so much for listening to Spirit Radio. We are Chad and Tara.
1: Sometimes I feel totally powerless. Sometimes I feel hopeless. And there's zero reason for me to feel hopeless because I have Jesus. I have the hope in Jesus Christ. But the thing is that Satan knows that we have authority. He knows that we have power. He just hopes that we don't know.
0: Yeah.
1: And our authority is not found in our emotions, or our personality, or even our own strength. That authority and that power comes from Jesus Christ. Because apart from him, we can do nothing, right?
0: Not one thing that's good or helpful, that's for sure.
1: Yeah, but in Jesus, we stand on his finished work, his word, and his victory over sin and death and the power of darkness. Satan knows that we have that power, but he just wants to keep us in a place where we don't remember. Because when we don't remember that we have that authority, we can be ineffective.
0: Yes.
1: So a way to do that, I think, is pray without ceasing, standing firm in your faith, filling your heart with God's word, and living a surrendered life in Christ. I think when we do those things, if I can just remember to do those things, I can have a hope that Satan can't take away. Greater is he who is in you than he who is in the world. That's 1 John 4:4. Greater is Jesus that is in you than Satan who is in the world.

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3: I find it's always the lie that is loudest. 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
1: It is a great debate happening right now, and it's actually happening in lots of large corporations, but also smaller workplace areas, is do we free the knee?
0: The knee needs to be free for what? What are they trying to accomplish?
1: Apparently, they're trying to decide if shorts can be appropriate workplace attire.
0: Not for me.
1: That would...
0: Not with these knees.
1: But like, they would have to be long enough to be appropriate. Obviously, they would have to match your business attire. I feel like there's zero way to be wearing like work casual clothing and have shorts be part of that outfit. So I'm wearing a blouse with a blazer and shorts. Yeah. You're wearing a blazer and a tie and shorts.
0: I don't want to see my doctor's knees. I don't want to see a lawyer's knees.
1: Yeah.
0: I don't even want to see McDonald's workers' knees.
1: We're ACDC, because weren't they the band that would wear the blazers? What, didn't the lead singer wear the blazers with the shorts? And it just looks wrong.
0: I think you're aging yourself.

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1: They can't do anything about it, but you and I can. 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

0: was Miracles by Colton Dixon. 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
1: Now, I am not one to say that FOMO should lead your life because you can't always go backwards. But if you missed the Ryan Stevenson, Carly Ann Taylor last night, the show last night, you should have a little bit of FOMO because it was such an amazing, amazing event.
0: Can we talk about how tiny Carly is, but how big her voice is? You watch her on stage and you were like, girl, where is that coming from?
1: And Ryan Stevenson is kind of a tall guy. So what a fun contrast. Yes. But both of their talents were so good. So if you missed it,
0: we're sad because we would have liked to have seen you there.
1: 100%. You don't have to miss any other concerts that are in the Central Valley, by the way. You can find all of them and they're popping up on a daily basis. You can find out everything else you need to know about concerts you may have missed or ones in the future at spirit889.com.
2: 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Should them be living?

0: Make It Well by Marcy Mee here on Spirit Radio. We're Chad and Tara.
1: It's so hot outside.
0: Ugh, and it is.
1: Makes you question, why did it take us so long to invent human refrigerators?
0: I mean, there are a lot of things that could go wrong with that, but right now, because of how hot it is here in the valley, I'm so curious that I'm going to let you continue.
1: Yeah. So Japan, a company there actually just invented a human refrigerator. It's kind of like an old school phone booth.
0: Okay.
1: That when you walk into it, it blasts you with cold air, like 59 degrees cold air on your neck, back, shoulders, head to hyper cool you down. And the name of it, human refrigerator, seems kind of dark.
0: Maybe they're workshopping it.
1: Yeah, they should continue to do that. Yeah. The concept, though, why did it take us so long to invent?
0: Seriously, it, like, heat stroke, heat exhaustion, those are things we deal with every day here in the Central Valley because of how hot it gets.
1: Yes.
0: I think that that is a genius thing. And 59 degrees is still, like, my fridge is 37 degrees.
1: Yeah.
0: So that's not like refrigerator dangerous temperature.
1: No, but
0: it's
1: just
0: going to lower your core temperature quickly.
1: Imagine you're walking home from the grocery store and you're like, I've got all these meats and cheeses that I need to quickly cool off. Jump into one of those things.
0: Can we put them all over town like phone booths, and you just go in and put in a quarter and it blasts you with 59 degree air?
1: Put That's in a genius. Quarter? I mean, how about
0: okay,
1: use
0: we
1: your
0: do
1: debit
0: live
1: cards.
0: In 2026, but you know what I mean.
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0: We the Kingdom Rescue Me. 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We are Chad and Tara.
1: And breaking news, TV is good for you. Okay, maybe not you, but a specific German man. TV was the best thing that could have happened to him.
0: Really?
1: So he was sick. He had heart failure, plus all sorts of things. Fever, blindness, deafness, enlarged lymph nodes. Like, doctors were trying everything and they could not make him better. And then one doctor was called in to consult and he read about all the symptoms on his chart and he remembered a House episode. You know the show House?
0: Oh,
1: Hugh Laurie
0: is
1: the character and he's like a jerk doctor, but he comes in and hears the symptoms and he's like, I think it's this obscure, crazy disease.
0: I'm mean, but I'll fix you anyway.
1: Yes. This doctor remembered a House episode where the patient had all of this man's symptoms and he was suffering from cobalt poisoning. Huh. So they tested and sure enough, this man had crazy heightened levels of cobalt in his blood. So they treated him and they were able to get him to a full recovery.
0: I cannot watch enough TV now. I'm going to have to start watching all of them.
1: I'm going to have to go binge watch House again. And of course, because my husband, I love him. God loves him. He's a little bit of a hypochondriac. We're going to watch this together and he's going to assume he has all of these diseases, but it's going to be worth it because what if one day he does? I'll be able to tell the doctor and we'll know exactly what to do.
0: Fixing him.

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0: That was Josiah Queen with Demons here on Spirit Radio. We're Chad and Tara. Chad, what are you doing over there?
1: Trying to touch my toes.
0: Why?
1: So I can get ready for... Okay.
0: You're stretching?
1: Yes, obviously. My doctor said that I should stretch before I do any kind of athletic activity.
0: And you're preparing for the kids.
1: Yes.
0: In 6 minutes, it is time for Friday Dance Party. So if you're like Chad and you're middle-aged, start stretching now.

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0: 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And by the way, Spirit Radio is for everyone. And it's also for kids because kids are in the grouping of everyone. And so we stop down every day at this time and let them know that Spirit Radio is also for the kids.
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0: It's a Jeremy Camp song. We've heard it before, but it's great to revisit. The song is called Dead Man Walking, The Low Remix.
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0: inside.
1: That was Broken Things by Matthew West. 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
2: There are a lot of problems in the world. We can't solve all of them, but a small town in Minnesota has solved one of them.
1: Okay, which one of my problems did this small town in Minnesota solve? Because I need to know.
2: Yeah, the lack of having 66-foot tall Nutcracker.
1: I've never had a 66-foot tall Nutcracker. Yeah, it is a problem.
2: Not specifically your problem, but it's a problem in the world. They just didn't exist before now. Thanks to Laverne, Minnesota, they have a nearly 66-foot tall Nutcracker decked out like Uncle Sam, by the way. So not only is it a Nutcracker, it's a patriotic one to boot.
1: That is amazing. My biggest fear, though, in all of this is the size of the walnut that they would...
2: Yeah.
1: Like, where's this walnut that facilitated the need for the 66-foot Nutcracker?
2: Yeah, I don't know. I don't know what they don't... What aren't they telling us?
1: It's like an Indiana Jones situation. I can just see myself running down a hill while this giant walnut is, like, chasing me.
2: And then before you know it, it's just Chad on Spirit Radio.

0: Hope for the Valley is made possible by listeners.
1: Yeah, which ones?
0: Like you.
2: How do we get started?
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0: That was Pat Barrett here on Spirit Radio. He's Chad and I'm Tara.
1: Yes, it's Friday.
0: Yeah.
1: And that means Life Hack Friday. I just made it up. Here's a fun life hack that you can do. It's like one of those things like, why didn't I know about this before? Apparently, you can use old ketchup bottles and old condiment bottles.
0: Okay.
1: And fill it with pancake batter.
0: That is so smart.
1: So you can have as much or as little as you want. It can stay in the fridge and stay, I don't know if it would stay.
0: Liquid.
1: Results
0: it
1: may,
0: should probably.
1: Results
0: yeah.
1: may vary. But at least in the moment, you can use it to like make cool designs on the pancake griddle.
0: You can draw.
1: Yes.
0: that is genius.
1: The light bulb just went off.
0: It did. I actually also have a life hack. And just a reminder that all you need is a computer with Microsoft Word, a photo of yourself, and a working printer, and you too can print off Employee of the Month posters and put them around your office.
1: Hey, listen, I thought you were not going to tell anybody about...
0: I saw your poster in the lounge.
1: I earned that.
0: You made that.
1: Okay, yes.
2: Here's Pastor Mark Merrill from Visalia First.
3: So not only did this woman perceive something special was passing by, she also went into her home and made room for the man or the move of God to take up residence in her household. I want you to notice something about that. In order to do that, she wasn't too busy. I know we're all busy. You can ask an eight-year-old or an 88-year-old, hey, how's things going? Well, I'm busy. We're all busy. We all got more to do than what we have time for. But I just want you to know something. In order for you to experience a moment of visitation, there may be some things that you have to willingly give up or set aside in order to make God a priority in your life so that he can come and reveal himself to you. There may be some things that you need to root out in order to focus upon him.
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7: I've heard people say that we pray to connect with God. 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Maybe we should pray from our connection with God. This is Jim Franklin, the senior pastor at Cornerstone Church in Fresno. When I'm not with my wife and I want to talk to her, I've got to connect with her through the phone. But when I'm with her, all I have to do is talk to her. I think we forget that God is always with us. He'll never leave us. He'll never forsake us. Instead of praying to connect with him, maybe we should just pray from our connection with him. It's out of the spirit of adoption that we cry, Abba, Father. Just like that old song says, he's as close as the mention of his name. I'd love for you to connect with us at Cornerstone Church in downtown Fresno. 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
0: You're not selling this to me very well.
1: You go in there. It's not for you.
0: Oh, right.
1: Yes, it's not for you. It's for you. 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It's got a verse of the day, which is really awesome. So there's some scriptural encouragement, and there's a really cool shout-out function where if you want to talk to your favorite radio host, you can record your voice and you might even hear yourself on air. 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
1: I just found out the best news ever. This is like a big dose of joy I would like to give you for a Friday morning.
0: Okay.
1: Okay, you know Jimothy.
0: Yeah, he's the raccoon.
1: The raccoon with a congenital deformity that makes him look a little bit different than other raccoons. But
0: you said that so much better than I did, and I was going to.
1: Congenital deformity.
0: He looked like he got in a car accident.
1: He just has a shortened spine, so he looks a little bit, he doesn't look like a normal raccoon, but he can run, jump, eat, drink. He's a happy little
0: living
1: guy.
0: Living his best life.
1: His name is Jimothy, which I love. Well, the whole internet has fallen in love with Jimothy to the point where now when you Google Jimothy, just type in Jimothy in your Google, whether it's on your Chrome app on your phone or on your computer, a little animated Jimothy runs across the screen.
0: I'm doing it right now.
1: Do it. It's so cute.
0: It didn't happen.
1: It's going to happen.
0: I'm waiting.
1: Mine just did it. I just did it on my phone.
0: Oh, maybe that's the problem. I'm using a computer.
1: Yeah, well, but it does work. And that's just a little bit of joy to brighten your day.
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0: eyes of the Lord. Good morning. 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We're Chad and Tara.
1: Happy Christmas in July.
0: Ew.
1: Eve. It's Christmas Eve, July. It's the 24th of July. So
0: that
1: it's
0: makes me feel that makes me feel a way that I don't like.
1: Like what type of way?
0: Well, like,
1: why would that be bothersome?
0: I don't want to think about Christmas when it's 105 degrees
1: outside. It's Christmas in July.
0: Oh, so it's like a completely different thing?
1: It's a completely different thing.
0: I apologize.
1: It's Christmas.
0: I jumped to conclusions.
1: But in July.
0: Okay, what does that entail? Are you going to give me a present?
1: Okay, this is where it's awkward because I was hoping you got me a present. Okay.

0: 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We're Chad and Tara.
1: Happy Christmas in July. If Christmas Eve tomorrow Christmas. Technically is Christmas Day in July. What would you get for Christmas in July if you could? Like, what's on your Christmas in July wish list?
0: A 2-week paid vacation that I don't have to plan.
1: I'm sorry, I didn't hear you, neither did HR. So what else did you want? I mean, with it being so hot today, tomorrow, next week, probably the rest of the summer, like anything.
0: This month's PG&E bill paid. Remember, I live in Sanger, so I have PG&E, not Southern Cal Edison. Mm-hmm. But I know because we've been running the air so much because it's been so hot that it's going to be high. So I just want somebody to pay that bill.
1: Okay.
0: None of these things. Okay. How about a new pair of Vans?
1: That's not going in a stocking. Okay. The van. You just got a new pair of Vans.
0: I know, but I want another one because I'm worried I'm going to ruin these and I love them so much. I need a backup pair. Like any of my ideas.
1: I don't know. I mean, I like the shoes are the most practical and you could probably figure that. I just have so many questions.
0: You just asked me for a hypothetical gift and then you shot down every single idea I had.
1: What can I say?
0: You set me up for failure.
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1: Morning, and thanks so much for listening to Spirit Radio. We are Chad and Tara.
2: Sometimes I feel totally powerless. Sometimes I feel hopeless. And there's zero reason for me to feel hopeless because I have Jesus. I have the hope in Jesus Christ. But the thing is that Satan knows that we have authority. He knows that we have power. He just hopes that we don't know.
1: Yeah.
2: And our authority is not found in our emotions, or our personality, or even our own strength. That authority and that power comes from Jesus Christ. Because apart from him, we can do nothing, right?
1: Not one thing that's good or helpful, that's for sure.
2: Yeah, but in Jesus, we stand on his finished work, his word, and his victory over sin and death and the power of darkness. Satan knows that we have that power, but he just wants to keep us in a place where we don't remember. Because when we don't remember that we have that authority, we can be ineffective.
1: Yes.
2: So a way to do that, I think, is pray without ceasing, standing firm in your faith, filling your heart with God's word, and living a surrendered life in Christ. I think when we do those things, if I can just remember to do those things, I can have a hope that Satan can't take away. Greater is he who is in you than he who is in the world. That's 1 John 4:4. Greater is Jesus that is in you than Satan who is in

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1: It is a great debate happening right now, and it's actually happening in lots of large corporations, but also smaller workplace areas, is do we free the knee?
0: The knee needs to be free for what? For
1: yeah.
0: What are they trying to accomplish?
1: Apparently, they're trying to decide if shorts can be appropriate workplace attire.
0: Not for me.
1: That would...
0: Not with these knees.
1: But like, they would have to be long enough to be appropriate. Obviously, they would have to match your business attire. I feel like there's zero way to be wearing like work casual clothing and have shorts be part of that outfit. So I'm wearing a blouse with a blazer and shorts.
0: Yeah.
1: You're wearing a blazer and a tie and shorts.
0: I don't want to see my doctor's knees. I don't want to see a lawyer's knees.
1: Yeah.
0: I don't even want to see McDonald's workers' knees.
1: AC/DC, because weren't they the band that would wear the blazers? What, didn't the lead singer wear the blazers with the shorts? And it just looks wrong.
0: I think you're aging yourself.

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1: They can't do anything about it, but you and I can. There are, on average, about 14 million kids every single day that go hungry. And a lot of those kids rely on school meals to kind of fill in that gap. 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

Happy Friday, my friend. You are listening to Spirit Radio. I'm Marina. That song that just played by Ryan Stevenson, This I Know, was really great to hear live last night. Thank you to everyone who came out to Legacy Church. We had such a good time with Ryan and Carly and Taylor. I love getting to see all of you there. If you missed out, that's okay. There's going to be a lot more concert opportunities this fall. Just make sure you're staying tuned to Spirit Radio for all of that news. Yeah.

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1: If you could only have one app on your smartphone, which one would it be? 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I'm Marina. That's a tough question for me because I have so many apps that I use. Besides the social media apps and my, I'm going to say my Bible app. Man, if I had to pick just one, that's tough. It would, you know what, in all honesty, it would have to be my Bible app because I have so many verses bookmarked. 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

0: What do you do when you have trouble sleeping? 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I'm Marina. I gotta be honest, friend, I have been having a hard time sleeping the last couple weeks. I don't know what it is. I think I'm dealing with some anxiety over just certain situations in life, or, you know, maybe I'm just looking at my phone too much. I don't know what it is, but I need some help falling asleep. And I need to know, what are your best tricks that help you fall asleep quickly and soundly through the night? Normally, I would drink a cup of chamomile tea, but I'm currently all out. So, and I keep forgetting to buy some every single time I go to the store. So I turn to you, my friend. What are your best sleep, lack of sleep remedies? See, this is why I need help. The brain fog is setting in. Give me your best tips and tricks. 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

0: Mercy Me with Make It Well here on Spirit Radio. I'm Marina. There is a chance for you to help a child not go hungry this summer. Over 14 million students here in the United States are going without food this summer. And you're wondering, why does that number go up so much during the summer? Well, a lot of these kids rely on school meals as their main source of receiving any kind of nutrition. And so when school is out, the students are missing out. And we want to help stop it. We have teamed up with Convoy of Hope to host a two-day event next week on the 28th and the 29th of July. And we're going to be asking if you can do $10 a month. $10 a month helps feed one child, which is wild when you think about it, because most of the time, whenever you go out to eat, you're spending at least 20 per person. So this is a chance where you can give back and it not be that impactful on your monthly budget. So if you're ready to do that now, you can get started early. You can go to spirit889.com and click on the Convoy of Hope banner, or make sure you're tuning in on the 28th and the 29th.
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0: Elevation Worship with Alleluia here on Spirit Radio. I'm Marina, and it is time for New Snack News. This is a time where I share what delicious new eats and treats are available at your local stores or fast food places. Crumble Cookie rolled out some really thin cookies this week, and they include Biscoff cookie butter, Dubai chocolate, M&M's with M&M minis, red velvet, an Oreo mallow sandwich, cake batter, and strawberry. This is interesting to me because Crumble Cookies are known for their very thick cookies, which honestly I feel makes it, okay, I understand why they cost so much. They're big, thick cookies, but these look like paper thin cookies for the same price. So you know what? Up to you. To each their own. Live Moss. You know what I mean?
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1: 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I'm Marina. If you missed out on the concert last night with Ryan Stevenson and Carly Ann Taylor, we've got a couple of recaps up for you to check out. A sneak peek of both of their performances. You can check it out on Facebook and Instagram. 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Right now, it's Crowder with Still. Still.

0: Tonight with I've Got a Fire here on Spirit Radio. I'm Marina, and it is time for another Hot Lunch Hot Take. This is a time where I share my opinion about something. Might be a little polarizing, but it is always in good fun. Now, I love going to the movies. As you have gotten to know me, I am the resident movie geek here at the station. And one of my biggest pet peeves when I go to the movies is when people talk. Now, well, people don't talk as much. Now it's just pulling their phones out with full brightness. So here is my hot take. If you disrupt not just mine, but anybody's movie-going experience, you should be forced to watch up. You know why you should be forced to watch up? Because that is the most emotionally devastating film I've seen in years. Okay? Next to Inside Out. You should be forced to watch one of the most tragic animated films ever as punishment for disrupting the movie-going experience for other people. Okay? That is my hot take. It's a little different, but you know what? I stand by it. Okay? Don't use your phones and don't talk during a movie, please. Okay? All right, that is my hot take. Let me know what you think. Text me at 877-530-5388. You can also send me a shout out through the Spirit Media app, and you might just hear yourself on air.
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I'm Marina. 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

Josiah Queen here on Spirit Radio. I'm Marina. It's time to talk about the next concert coming into town. Matthew West is going to be at Portnaz on Saturday, September 26th. And just announced, Peter Burton's going to be opening for him. So it is going to be an amazing night. Don't miss out on it. Tickets are going fast. You can get them now at spirit889.com.

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0: Have you ever met someone with the same name as you? You're listening to Spirit Radio. I'm Marina, and I have a handful of times have met someone that has the same name as me. It's been years. And last night, after the Ryan Stevenson and Carly Ann Taylor concert, I was hanging out with Carly by her booth, and someone named Marina came up to me and was like, "My name's Marina." And that was so cool. So shout out to Marina, not myself. That would be very egotistical. The other Marina that I met last night, had so much fun chatting with you. I want to know if you have ever met anyone with your name. Text me at 877-530-5388.
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I'm Marina. When I first saw the title to this song by Mercy Me, I was expecting a song that was somber and addressing, you know, death in that way. But this song gave me a whole new way to actually celebrate that death has been defeated already. Christ defeated death for us so we can spend eternity with him. And I think Mercy Me hit the nail right on the head with this one. It's O Death here on Spirit.

0: Gateway Worship with Claire Smith here on Spirit Radio. I'm Marina, and it is time for your midday pep talk. We are officially halfway through the day, which means this is a time where you and I can sit down, take a breath, and get ready to take on the second half of the day. When you start progressing in your faith walk, it happens to everyone. It happens to me. It's happened to you, where we almost forget where God has pulled us out from. And I don't mean that in a way that's to remind you of your past in a hurtful way, but sometimes we need a reminder that God saved us. It's not just fluffy lyrics that are in a song. It's not a feel-good verse. God sent his only son to die for our sins, for yours, for mine, our loved ones, our friends, our family, the people we don't like. God sent Jesus to die for them too. And I love this verse in Titus because I feel like it perfectly sums up the beauty of God's grace and love. It's Titus chapter 3, verses 4 through 7. It says, "But when God, our Savior, revealed his kindness and love, he saved us, not because of the righteous things we had done, but because of his mercy. He washed away our sins, giving us a new birth and new life through the Holy Spirit. He generously poured out the Spirit upon us through Jesus Christ, our Savior. Because of his grace, he made us right in his sight and gave us confidence that we will inherit eternal life." Hold on to that verse, my friend, because that is the perfect summary of what God does for us. And you know why he did it? Because he loves you.
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0: 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It is his restoration, his refreshing time when you set it apart to him. It is a blessing to you.
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Chris Frank here on Spirit Radio. I'm Marina. Next week on Tuesday and Wednesday, you have a chance to make a difference in the life of a child here in the United States. Convoy of Hope is teaming up with us to help end child hunger this summer. And for $10 a month, you can sponsor a child. I want you to do a couple of things for me. First off, I want you to keep us and Convoy of Hope in prayer as we lead up to this. We want to make kingdom impact with this drive. And second of all, I want you to also pray about how God wants you to be involved in this. If you only are able to pray for us, hey, we would love that. But if you're able to partner with us and do the $10 a month, that would be amazing. And if you want to do it, you don't have to wait until next week. You can do that now at spirit889.com. 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

0: Ain't no way. It's time for me to go already. You're listening to Spirit Radio. I'm Marina. And yes, my friend, that is a wrap for me on this Friday. But before I pass it over to Tim Collins, let's go over this week's verse of the week. It is Exodus chapter 33, verse 14. It says, "And he said, my presence shall go with you, and I will give you rest." What a perfect verse to go into the weekend with. I hope you have a great rest of your day. I hope you have a great weekend, and I will see you on Monday. Bye.
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Real hope for the Valley.

High five to you. The weekend is in sight. I'm Tim on Spirit with your verse of the week. It's Exodus 33, verse 14. And he said, my presence shall go with you and I will give you rest. Caleb and John on Spirit.

0: grateful for you. Chandler Moore, God, I'm just grateful on the Central Valley Spirit Radio. I'm Tim. Let's be honest. It's the time of the year where when it's this time of the day and it's not 100 degrees or more, it's a cooler day anyhow. And we all have our way of saying that it's hot. You know, I just stepped outside and my sweat is sweating. It's so hot the birds are using oven mitts to grab worms. And my new favorite meme. I'm not saying it's hot in the Central Valley, but two hobbits just threw a ring in my backyard. I'm just saying, if you know, you know.
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You took the first step. High five to you. Sometimes it is the hardest part. I'm Tim on Spirit Radio. Nobody tells you this. A lot of times, like even working out, the hardest part isn't the workout itself. It's like that 45 seconds between deciding to go and actually moving.

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Carly Ann Taylor, Why Should I Worry on the Central Valley Spirit Radio. By the way, if you were at the show last night, you got some great shows. Thank you for sharing them with us. 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

0: 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The sooner you learn it, the better your life is going to be, the simpler it's going to be. Kids are your tech support regardless of age. And I'm not just talking when things go wrong on your laptop or your smartphone. Just give children your remote when it won't work. Could not get my TV remote. You know, open up the bag, spin in the batteries. I don't have any AAA batteries. And yet, 45 minutes later, my 18-month-old granddaughter has turned the TV on, navigated to Apple TV, and managed to purchase something.
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0: Mercy Me, Make It Well. On the Central Valley Spirit Radio, raising kids, there are so many milestones. And it's kind of crazy, you know, like when your kids first get the license and suddenly you're no longer the taxi, but you're a little concerned, right? There's pros and cons to everything. My granddaughter Hannah is about to turn 4 years old, and she has entered the I'm going to do it myself stage, including with her car seat, which is awesome. Unless you're in a hurry and you're trying to go to church, like I'm the grandfather and I struggle getting that stupid car seat to work for me, right? It's like I never had kids of my own, trying to get everything buckled. And I know there's a way to loosen it up, but the four-year-old figures it out about as well as her grandfather does.
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0: Wait For Me, Zach Williams on Spirit Radio. Maybe you are the one that feels like the black sheep. Like, you know Jesus is the shepherd, but you always envision the shepherd with the white, fluffy sheep on his shoulders. Know that regardless of whatever sheep you are, the shepherd loves you.
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0: 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I'm Tim on Spirit Radio. You've broken something and you know they're going to be upset. I will never forget not being able to figure out my father's sound system. So I had the volume cranked and just started pushing buttons. Let's just say when the volume hit, it was so loud it blew a plate that was hanging on the wall to the ground. It was not a good day. Guessing the same could be said for a woman that shared her video of trying to break an 11-pound chocolate candy bar. And she was trying to whack it on her granite countertop. And you know who won that battle? The chocolate. It was the countertop that broke.
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You've probably sung a song written by Tasha Layton at your church, and you never realized it. That song, Break Every Chain, yeah, she wrote that 12 years ago. Meet me in the valley, Tasha Layton, on Spirit. You can't

0: Pat Barrett, I've got a fire on the Central Valley's Spirit Radio. Food insecurity is a huge deal. 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It is on the 28th and 29th. The good news is you can get involved today. 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I don't know what your grocery bill looks like, but it isn't $10 a month. 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

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Humanly speaking, you may not have a lot of possessions or money, but you know what you have is a voice to praise God and say thanks. 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
2: 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Here's a message from Legacy Church in Visalia.
3: Jesus and his disciples picked some grain on the Sabbath, and they got in trouble because of all the Pharisees and the legalists. And that's where Jesus says, "I am Lord even of the Sabbath. The Sabbath was made for man, not man for the Sabbath." The Sabbath is God's gift to you. It is his present. It's his mercy. It's his restoration time for you. So that you don't get caught up in the distraction, in the rat race of life, and you're just going and going and going and going, and then all of a sudden you burn out and you don't know what happened. It is his restoration, his refreshing time when you set it apart to him. It is a blessing to you.
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0: Kingsburg, this is your place for hope. 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

What Grace can do, Cochran and Company on Spirit Radio, not hitting the panic button, but next Saturday. Yeah, we are officially in August, and, well, you're going on vacation. 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I'm the

0: I'm sure it's been a moment, or maybe more recently with your kids. They went to take a class, you went to take a class, and you were unable to because you did not take the necessary prerequisites. I'm Tim on Spirit. Like, you can't take Calc if you haven't had Algebra 1 and Algebra 2. It feels like to me, if you are going into the AI lane, the Terminator series, or at least the very first Terminator, should be mandatory viewing. I'm sure you saw the story about OpenAI, where, AI left the building, so to speak, and hacked into another database. Again, did we not watch the movies?
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